0: 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Persija sempat membuka keunggulan melalui gol Aladin Ajari pada menit ke-20. 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Kedua tim menyerang dalam atmosfer panas yang dipadati sekitar 5.900 penonton di Stadion Segiri. Pelatih Persib Bojan Hodak menyebutkan kemenangan ini menjadi modal penting dalam perburuan gelar musim ini.
1: I said before it would be nice game, it would be very tough match. It's never any favorite, and this has happened. Maybe not the best game to enjoy, but very tough, hard work, and then at the end we decide the match by Adam, who was today really inspired, and we are happy with 3 points. Focus on next game.
0: Sementara itu, pelatih Persija, Mauricio Soja, mengaku kecewa atas hasil pertandingan ini. Ia menilai Persija sebenarnya tampil lebih baik dan layak meraih kemenangan.
2: É claro que nós não estamos satisfeitos com o resultado. É claro que a gente não quer só ganhar em números. Mas o número baliza todo o nosso trabalho.
3: Infelizmente,
2: 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Mais uma vez erramos no momento que não podíamos errar. Mas eu não vou sair daqui falando que a nossa equipe jogou mal.